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1: Hailstorm has posted a tribute video to Ozzy to mark 1 year since his death. It's a cover of Perry Mason from Ozzy's Osmosis album that was filmed during the Birmingham, England tribute show on November 23rd last year. Back to the beginning. Watch it on YouTube. Add Nickelback to the list of acts who have cashed in by selling their catalog. Nickelback says the band has sold 80% of its total publishing rights a couple years ago. And finally, In This Moment will release their 9th album, which, on August 28th, that includes the recent single Sleeping With the Enemy and a brand new one called Crawl, which features Dayseeker. Check that out on YouTube.
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0: 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That sounds like a blast. 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Starting Memorial Day weekend, Matt and Lou will see who can drink 104 beers first. I'm sure we really had to twist their arms to do this again.
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0: Anyway, we'll cap it all off with the grand finale going down on Saturday, August 29th at Garrett's Restaurant and Bar on North Bell School Road. Who will be crowned this year's champion? 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
4: The next stage of renovations to the BMO Center will go forward next month in an effort to shore up its elevated exterior concrete concourse and other parts of the entertainment venue's facade. The work is considered key to protecting the 45-year-old building, which has had water seep in during heavy rains. The $1.76 million project begins August 3rd and is expected to be complete by mid-December. Kevin Haas reporting.
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0: 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That sounds like a blast. 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Starting Memorial Day weekend, Matt and Lou will see who can drink 104 beers first. I'm sure we really had to twist their arms to do this again.
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0: Anyway, we'll cap it all off with the grand finale going down on Saturday, August 29th at Garrett's Restaurant and Bar on North Bell School Road. Who will be crowned this year's champion? 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
2: Rockford aldermen are weighing whether to go forward with a program designed to fill vacant storefronts by paying a portion of the rent for the first year. The Spaces to Places program would offer up to $20,000 to cover security deposits and 50% of the first year's rent. A decision was pushed back to August 3rd as city council members debate whether it's the best use of casino tax revenue and to consider how businesses would be vetted so they can succeed long term. Kevin House reporting.
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1: Now then, let us see if you're as good as they say you are.
0: It's Matt in the Morning on the X.
2: Yeah, Friday morning here on your favorite morning radio show, The Morning X. What is up, my 6 a.m. crowd? Everyone up with the sun, getting it done on a Friday morning. Thanks for being out there with me today. Shout out to whoever is driving a red Honda Civic yesterday. Had the windows down, and they were playing the X. So, I had my windows down too. So, I looked over and I was like, "Yeah, the X." And they just kind of stared at me, and they did. And then the light turned green, and then they drove away. Like they were wondering why I was. They probably didn't hear what I was saying. They were wondering why I was probably yelling at them. But I wanted to be like, "It's me, Matt. I work there, and you're listening to the place that I work at." And they didn't care. But whoever you were, I do appreciate it when people have our station on. And if you're driving and you don't even know it's me that you just kind of gave the cold shoulder to, it's okay. I understand. I would have drove away too. I don't like when people yell at me in my car. But whoever you were, thanks for having us on. And I'm not crazy. I swear. I work there. I do the morning show. Maybe you're listening to me right now and you're like, "Oh, that was him. No way." That's right. I'm out and about in the community. You never know where I'm going to be, but I'm there, just so you know. Oh, boy. Anyway, I have fun stuff on today's show, and one last chance for a keyword for Steve-O, the Jackass star. He's coming to the Hard Rock Live on Saturday. We'll get you a keyword, and you know what? It's Friday. I'm going to tell you. It's going to be at 8:10 today. 8:10, keyword, and we'll get you to Steve-O at the Hard Rock Live. Be listening for your chance to win your way there, and then... other than that, it's going to be a fun Friday show. So let's get to it, huh? Phone number is 815-874-2104 if you want to call in or text or what have you. But we appreciate you however you're listening out there. And you never know, just maybe me yelling at you from my car to yours. And if that happens, do what this guy did yesterday. Just drive away like I'm a crazy person, because I really am. This is The Morning X.

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0: It is the Morning X, and advertising does work, Michael Palmendary.
1: Okay, tell me about it.
0: Well, you know, for a while, for some reason, I was seeing that Rise mushroom coffee show up in my Facebook feed. Do you know what that is?
1: I've heard of it.
0: It's coffee, but with mushrooms that are supposed to, like, clean out your system and, like, make you feel better.
1: Is it supposed to clean, like, make your head feel better,
0: yeah,
1: too?
0: Yeah, like, clear your head, clear all the crap out of you. And
1: yeah.
0: So I bought some, and now I'm drinking the mushroom coffee.
1: Okay.
0: And I don't know if I can tell a difference, but I've been on the toilet a lot.
1: Oh, okay. How long have you been drinking this?
0: 3 days.
1: Oh, well, that's not enough time to see a difference then, right?
0: I don't know.
1: I mean, besides the toilet thing.
0: I mean, I know that must mean my system is adapting to it.
1: Probably it's cleansing you.
0: But, like, I got advertised so much by it, I was like, yeah, I'll give it a shot. So I went out and bought some.
1: Okay.
0: Did you ever have that happen to you where you just buy, like, they get advertised to so much that you just buy something?
1: Oh, I mean, of course. Well, here's my problem. I mean, we all know that, like, our devices are listening to us.
0: Of
1: course.
0: So
1: anytime I'm talking about something, like, hey, I want to make some stickers. The next thing I know, stickers are showing up. Here's custom-made stickers. Or anytime I'm talking about, like, a snack, they show up in my feed.
0: And I think that, like, this magical mushroom coffee is gonna make me, like, a new person. I'm like, oh, I'm gonna drink it, and I'm just gonna be this new guy, but
1: I'm invincible.
0: I don't feel any different. You know?
1: You don't feel, like, clear-headed or, like...
0: No, I feel the same, I guess, except, like, I'm on the toilet more. That's all it does, toilet
1: you
0: coffee.
1: You are, like, the perfect pitch person for this product. Hey, this mushroom tea is great. I'm on the toilet constantly, and I have no idea if I'm clearer-headed because of it.
0: That's right.
1: Buy it.
0: I used to not be on the toilet all the time.
1: And now I am.
0: Now I am. Thank you, mushroom coffee.
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3: A century-old former school building is set to be torn down to make way for a new Culver's restaurant on Rockford's south side. Jimmy and Nicole Smith, who run the Culver's in the village of Winnebago, purchased the former Kenrock Community Center and Morris Kennedy School last month in preparation to open their second location. They plan to move forward with demolition this fall in hopes of opening the dual-lane drive-thru restaurant in spring 2027. Former players in the All-American Girls Professional Baseball League reunited with cast members of A League of Their Own this week in Rockford. The reunion is one of the off-field events happening amid a major week for women's baseball in the city. It's happening simultaneously with the Women's Baseball World Cup and Baseball for All Nationals, which is the largest girls' baseball tournament in the country. The Forest Preserves of Winnebago County dedicated its 45th and newest preserve on Thursday in Sherland. The 88-acre property along the Sugar River is named for Paula Swanson, an avid birdwatcher and Forest Preserves volunteer whose donation made the purchase of land possible. The land features high-quality wetland and river frontage habitats that are home to a variety of waterfowl, songbird, amphibians, and reptiles. Reporting for RockRiverCurrent.com, I'm Kevin Haas.
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2: Blackhawk and IceHog fans are still buzzing over the Caner, Patrick Kane, reporting to the Blackhawks yesterday after announcing that the three-time Stanley Cup champion would return to Chicago on a two-year, $16 million deal. After 16-plus years in the NHL, he is home. In the majors, the Cardinals lost 10-6 to the Arizona Diamondbacks in St. Louis last night. The Cubs, Sox, and Brewers had the day off. This weekend, the Cubs are in Pittsburgh. The Brewers will host the Rockies, and the White Sox will host Houston on the south side. This is the weekend of the WNBA All-Star Game. You can watch Team Scoop take on Team Coop Saturday night, 7:30 on ABC and Disney+. And finally, it is time. The Chicago Bears training camp begins tomorrow with rookies reporting first, followed by veterans reporting on Tuesday to Hellas Hall. The Packers officially kick off training camp on Wednesday with veterans reporting on Tuesday. We are only weeks away, y'all, from the NFL returning. That's sports. I'm Steve Summers.
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Now you do what they told ya. Now you do what they told ya. Now you do what they told ya.

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You want me to do what you tell me. You want me to do what you tell me. You want me to do what you tell me. You want me to do what you tell me.

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1: You're a tool.
2: Week. All right, it is time for your tool of the week, and we go to New Jersey for this one, where a gentleman was arrested for going on a joyride in a stolen armored police vehicle. That's right. Why would you do that? So this guy, Christopher Burton Frazier, it's hyphenated, was arrested last week after he stole a $500,000 armored police vehicle. It was a Bearcat, which is primarily used by SWAT and police and military people for hostage situations and things like that. Took the vehicle on a joyride. He was tracked down about 20 minutes away because, well, you know, they'll find you. Those things are GPSed and everything else. The cops didn't say how they found him, but he was in one of the most recognizable vehicles possible. So it wasn't that hard. Yeah, it's like driving, it's like stealing the Oscar Mayer Wienermobile. They're gonna get you, all right? You stick out in an armored car. He's facing lots and lots of charges. Auto theft, burglary. He caused some damages, about $13,000 to the police parking structure he was leaving, and more. Oh, he's also responsible for the stuff he stole off the armored vehicle. Oh, my Lord. You know, if you're going to steal a car, don't make it like a law enforcement vehicle. You're just asking for trouble. He is your tool of the week. He's a major tool. Don't be like this gentleman and be him, or I'll talk about you on the radio with your tool of the week here on The Morning X. Hey, it's Matt with The Morning X. Join me this Saturday at Beelman Vision Care in McChesney Park for the big grand opening celebration. There'll be free food and drinks. You can talk to one of their eye care professionals and score some tickets to Alien Ant Farm for their show at the Apollo Theater in Belvedere. 1550 West Lane Road in McChesney Park. I'll be out there 10 to noon this Saturday with 104.9 The X.
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2: All right, 7 o'clock hour here on The Morning X. Still waiting for that keyword for tickets to go see Steve-O and his comedy show coming up this Saturday at the Hard Rock Casino. I haven't said it yet, so just make sure you're listening. It's a texting contest, too, so you don't even have to call in. You just text in when I give you the keyword, and you'll be getting hooked up with tickets to see Steve-O and his Crash and Burn tour this Saturday at the Hard Rock. Did you see the Blackhawks re-sign Patrick Kane? Yeah, all right. Kaner coming back to the Hawks. That's awesome. I know he's at the end of his career, but it's cool. It's like a victory lap. And he gets to play with Connor Bedard and all the other Ice Hogs that are on the team. I mean, literally, you watch the Chicago Blackhawks. You're watching the Ice Hogs out there on the ice. Frankie Nazer, Wyatt Kaiser, Korchinski. I mean, they're all out there, and they were all in Rockford like last year, and now they're all playing together, and it's great. Will Patrick Kane come to Rockford? Probably not. But it'd be a lot cooler if he did, maybe for just like one game, maybe a rehab game or something, but we can only hope. But either way, it's really cool to see the old number 88 back on the ice for your Rockford Ice Hogs. Also, the Rockford Boxing Classic is back, too. Speaking of things that are back, that's next Saturday. And coming up next, we'll talk to Jimmy from Rockford Patriots Boxing and let you know all about it here. In the meantime, here's Space Hog.

0: It is the Morning X and the Rockford Boxing Classic. It's that time of year again. It's going down next Saturday at the City Market Pavilion. And I have Jimmy Goodman in here from the Rockford Patriots Boxing. Jimmy, welcome back to the show.
1: Hey, good morning. How you guys doing?
0: It's always good to see you. And if I'm seeing you, it means it's been a year. My God. Where's the time gone?
1: I know. It flies by. Flies by, especially the summertime.
0: Now, this is the fifth annual
1: Rockford Boxing Classic coming up.
0: And if you've never been to this thing, it is so cool. It's underneath the City Market Pavilion, and everybody, they build a ring specifically for this, and it's a really cool event.
1: Yeah, it's a family fun event. You know, we got family activation spots going on. We have mechanical bull, bounce houses, food trucks, boxing. You know, we got it all. So it's a good family event to bring everybody out, and it's free. It's free. Bring your own lawn chair. And come out and check out some good boxing.
0: Not to mention all the stuff going on around it, which is cool. But then you have the actual boxing itself. Now, you're with the Rockford Patriots Boxing Club. Now, Can you just tell people a little bit about Rockford Patriots Boxing?
1: We're affiliated with the Patriots Gateway Community Center. We have been now for over 20 years now. So I actually established in 2003. And, we get kids from all around the community and, help them out, give them some life skills and introduce them to boxing at the same time. And we've grown some good citizens in our community at the same time. Besides our national and amateur champions, we have, we built up some teachers, firefighters, police officers, doctors have come through our club. We have a very good role here in the community.
0: It's a really cool thing, Rockford Patriots Boxing. Now, the event itself, it's mostly the kids from the boxing club. Are you going to have any firefighters and policemen go at it this year?
1: Oh, yeah. That was funny because, you bring that up because, when we first started, that's what we really geared towards was a police versus fireman aspect of it. And then we wanted to do is we grew that into what's now the Rockford Hero Rumble, which is going to be November 7th. Plug. Okay. Can I plug that in?
0: Yeah,
1: November
0: 7th. Yeah.
1: The Rockford Hero Rumble. We're looking for firemen and police officers. Anyone out there, contact the radio station and they can get a hold of me and then get a hold of you. Then so plug that one. but that's what we wanted to do. We were going to build up a charitable event for that. But now we got that where we wanted to be at the Hard Rock Casino. And now we're showcasing our talent of our club, and we get some money for our gym and the Patriots, and helps us out a lot. And it's a great event. It's free, and you're seeing some of the best boxers in the country competing next weekend underneath the City Market Pavilion. Four Chicago Golden Glove champions from our gym, they're all going to be competing. So we have awesome bouts from. These are grown men, some of them are. So it's not like you're going to go get Little League. However, we are throwing in a couple of our little peewee boxers. Our littlest one is 8 years old, and he's like 55 pounds, right? So if you want to come and see some little 8-year-olds throw down, they're going to throw down. And at the same time, we have our heavyweight state champion is going to be competing as well. So it's a... Everybody's going to get to see a little bit of everything.
0: You never know what you're going to see down there. I believe last year I saw Hammy get in the ring for a few rounds from the Ice Hawks, too. And he won it.
1: No, that was the year before.
0: And he won it, too. He won his bout.
1: Yeah.
0: I remember.
1: Yeah, I refereed that bout, matter of fact. I refereed it.
0: So it's going down on Saturday under the City Market Pavilion. Absolutely free. And how can people find out more?
1: Gates open up at 4. Okay. Fights start at 5. You can go to rockforboxingclassic.com. Have all the events. You can follow the Rockford Patriots Boxing Club Facebook page, and that's going to be on there. But yeah, gates open up at 4, fights start at 5. Bring your own lawn chair. Mm-hmm. It's like I said, it's a free event. Thanks. We got helping us out with the City of Rockford, helping us out with the Forward for Fun grant, helps put this on our Patriots Gateway Community Center. Everybody has a hand in it. The local trades have a lot of. A lot of donations that they put in towards this. It's a great event for the city. Come on out and enjoy it. It's a packed house every year. It's very fun.
0: It is. So make sure you come on out next Saturday. All the information is right there for you, Jimmy. Thanks for everything you do for boxing in the community. And we look forward to the 5th annual Rockford Boxing Classic next Saturday at City Market Pavilion. Thanks so much for coming in.
1: Thanks for having me in. I appreciate it. Thank you very much.
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3: A century-old former school building is set to be torn down to make way for a new Culver's restaurant on Rockford's south side. Jimmy and Nicole Smith, who run the Culver's in the village of Winnebago, purchased the former Ken Rock Community Center and Morris Kennedy School last month in preparation to open their second location. They plan to move forward with demolition this fall in hopes of opening the dual-lane drive-thru restaurant in spring 2027. Former players in the All-American Girls Professional Baseball League reunited with cast members of A League of Their Own this week in Rockford. The reunion is one of the off-field events happening amid a major week for women's baseball in the city. It's happening simultaneously with the Women's Baseball World Cup and Baseball for All Nationals, which is the largest girls' baseball tournament in the country. The Forest Preserves of Winnebago County dedicated its 45th and newest preserve on Thursday in Sherland. The 88-acre property along the Sugar River is named for Paula Swanson, an avid birdwatcher and Forest Preserves volunteer whose donation made the purchase of land possible. The land features high-quality wetland and river frontage habitats that are home to a variety of waterfowl, songbird, amphibians, and reptiles. Reporting for RockRiverCurrent.com, I'm Kevin Haas.
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4: Blackhawk and IceHog fans are still buzzing over the Caner, Patrick Kane, reporting to the Blackhawks yesterday after announcing that the three-time Stanley Cup champion would return to Chicago on a two-year $16 million deal. After 16-plus years in the NHL, he is home. In the majors, the Cardinals lost 10-6 to the Arizona Diamondbacks in St. Louis last night. The Cubs, Sox, and Brewers had the day off. This weekend, the Cubs are in Pittsburgh. The Brewers will host the Rockies, and the White Sox will host Houston on the south side. This is the weekend of the WNBA All-Star Game. You can watch Team Scoop take on Team Coop Saturday night, 7:30 on ABC and Disney+. And finally, it is time. The Chicago Bears training camp begins tomorrow with rookies reporting first, followed by veterans reporting on Tuesday to Hellas Hall. The Packers officially kick off training camp on Wednesday with veterans reporting on Tuesday. We are only weeks away, y'all, from the NFL returning. That's sports. I'm Steve Summers.
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0: It is the Morning X. Chelsea and Adrian joining me in studio. Let's do a misconnection. And guys, this is a spicy one.
1: A spicy one.
2: How spicy? How many peppers of spice are we talking?
0: A lot. So listen, this isn't for kids, all right? I should make you aware of that right now, okay?
2: Is it five pepper what you're saying?
1: That's what I'm hearing.
0: Five peppers of spicy? Yeah, I suppose so. So here we go. This goes to Rochelle.
1: Oh, down the street.
0: Yeah.
2: Wow.
0: All right. It says computer repair turned fun.
2: Oh.
0: We met up a few weeks back. A coworker of mine gave you some information about me and told you I was good with electronics. We exchanged information over the phone after you called me. When I came by to fix your computer, you and your husband surprised me in the bedroom when I was working on your PC. And I would love to repeat that. I lost your number when I got my new phone. I would love to hear from you again and see if we can potentially have another meeting.
2: Okay, first of all,
0: that kind of thing happens. And in Rochelle, apparently.
2: First of all, somebody gave them the contact information. Uh-huh. Can't they just ask that person for the contact information again?
0: That would make sense, right?
2: Come on, the internet exists. Chelsea, close your mouth.
0: Why are you shocked by this? You've been down those dating apps before. You know how it is. That's crazy out there.
1: Yeah, but like what?
0: This is straight out of like Cinemax.
1: Yeah, this is like a movie and I can't stop eating my popcorn right now.
2: I just expected it when it involved computers for them to have like Pornhub or something open when they were on there.
0: So this person goes over there and they're like, yeah, the computer problem is in the bedroom. Go fix it. And then they start fixing the computer. Then they walk in. It's like a whole scene out of something you would see on Skinemax late at night or something like that.
1: Skinemax?
0: You never
1: is
0: heard
1: that what it's called?
0: You never heard that term before?
1: No.
0: Back in the 1980s and 90s, Chelsea, Cinemax used to show, was it racy movies?
2: It was racy movies.
0: Yeah,
2: so about Cinemax. Back in the 1900s, Chelsea.
0: About 10 o'clock at night, it would flip over to like adult themed features. And that's the kind of thing that would happen. Someone would come over and fix something, and then something would just start happening.
1: Like a repair man.
0: Yes, yep. Exactly. Like this scenario right here. So, and they're putting all their business on Craigslist, so I feel like we can make fun of it.
2: I think we should, yeah, absolutely.
0: So anyway, that's happening, and that happened in Rochelle. So just know in your small, sleepy town, those kinds of things are happening. So anyway, if you're out there and you'd like to repeat, go to Craigslist if you're listening to this show. You know, our listeners, it could be them.
2: To be fair, that's not a level 5 spice level.
0: It's not?
2: For the record. No, that is not 5 chili peppers. That's like a 3.
1: That's spicy to me. He really wants to plug it in, huh?
2: Yeah, but it wasn't super descriptive. Not spicy enough.
0: There's some downloading going on. I do know that much.
1: I hope he doesn't get a virus on his computer.
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That is Spirit Box, who was completely awesome when they opened up for Evanescence at the Credit Union Amphitheater just a few weeks ago. Here on 104.9 The X, a little heavier than I thought for Spirit Box. Anyway, I'm Matt. This is The Morning X. It's about that time. That's right. Another keyword. Your last keyword to go to Steve-O is Crash and Burn Tour tomorrow at the Hard Rock Live. He'll be doing stand-up, telling stories, playing videos. He's wild. He's a wild man, and it's definitely going to be a great show. We're going to get you there. So, texting contest, all you have to do is text the word Jack, as in jackass, but just Jack, J-A-C-K, to 815-874-2104, and that's it. We'll pick a winner today, and that'll be our last winner, and you'll get a pair of tickets for tomorrow night's show at the Hard Rock for Steve-O and his Crash and Burn Tour. Again, the keyword is Jack, J-A-C-K, because, well, he is a jackass. And it's going to be an amazing show. 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

0: is the best morning rock show in town. Okay, technically it's the only one, but whatever. He'll take it.
1: Here's the deal. I'm the best there is, plain and simple, and nobody can hang with my stuff.
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0: Number two in the ratings, number one in your hearts. It is the Morning X. How are ya? I'm Matt. Chelsea Meyer in studio. Adrian's still joining me. And, you know, have you guys heard of toilet shoes?
1: Are they like shower shoes?
0: Kinda.
2: No.
0: All right. So apparently a gut health brand has gone viral with their new toilet shoes they just released. The idea is that you wear them while you are on the toilet, and it helps improve your posture, like a squatting posture, and it helps you go. And people can't get enough of them. It's not a joke. Would you wear... They look like disco pumps. They have really high heels. So, like, you're sitting there. So, like, you're putting your feet, like, on a... Like a stool, kind of. Literally. And then your posture's better, and it improves your form. I didn't know I needed to improve my form in that scenario.
1: I mean, if you do think about it, when you sit on the toilet, and especially, like, if people are reading a magazine or something... I mean, do people still read magazines on the toilet, or is it your phone?
0: Their phones. I don't think people read magazines anymore.
1: But I mean, think about it. You are kind of hunched over.
0: Right.
1: One of my friends, I'm not even joking you, she has a toilet stool for that reason. And she says that it helps her use the bathroom.
0: But she puts her feet on the stool?
1: On the stool when she uses the bathroom.
0: I mean, it makes sense,
1: I'm not
0: right?
1: even kidding you.
3: I've heard of the stools. I have not heard of the shoes. The shoes is just...
0: A stool for stools? Yeah.
1: That's actually clever marketing, Matt.
0: Well, that they've already come up with it. So, you know. Anyway, that makes sense, though. If your posture when you're sitting there, you're hunched over. But if you're in a better position for it, right?
3: So they're like clogs for the toilet?
0: Yeah.
1: Yes.
0: Toilet clogs. Clog your toilet with toilet shoes. They're available at takeletloose.com. Okay.
1: Well, that's one hell of a website.
0: Guess how much they cost for toilet shoes?
1: It's got to be like $100.
0: You're close. $70?
1: That's... I'm sorry.
3: No. No? Get a stool. Get a stool for your stool.
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0: Today is the day. 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It's Matt here with The Morning X. And today and tomorrow, stop out for all the fun from 9 until 3... 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
2: Let's go ahead and take a look at your news one more time with Kevin Haas.
3: A century-old former school building is set to be torn down to make way for a new Culver's restaurant on Rockford's south side. Jimmy and Nicole Smith, who run the Culver's in the village of Winnebago, purchased the former Ken Rock Community Center and Morris Kennedy School last month in preparation to open their second location. They plan to move forward with demolition this fall in hopes of opening the dual-lane drive-thru restaurant in spring 2027. Former players in the All-American Girls Professional Baseball League reunited with cast members of A League of Their Own this week in Rockford. The reunion is one of the off-field events happening amid a major week for women's baseball in the city. It's happening simultaneously with the Women's Baseball World Cup and Baseball for All Nationals, which is the largest girls baseball tournament in the country. The Forest Preserves of Winnebago County dedicated its 45th and newest preserve on Thursday in Sherland. The 88-acre property along the Sugar River is named for Paula Swanson, an avid birdwatcher and Forest Preserves volunteer whose donation made the purchase of land possible. The land features high-quality wetland and river frontage habitats that are home to a variety of waterfowl, songbird, amphibians, and reptiles. Reporting for RockRiverCurrent.com, I'm Kevin Haas.
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4: Blackhawk and IceHog fans are still buzzing over the Caner, Patrick Kane, reporting to the Blackhawks yesterday after announcing that the three-time Stanley Cup champion would return to Chicago on a two-year $16 million deal. After 16-plus years in the NHL, he is home. In the majors, the Cardinals lost 10-6 to the Arizona Diamondbacks in St. Louis last night. The Cubs, Sox, and Brewers had the day off. This weekend, the Cubs are in Pittsburgh. The Brewers will host the Rockies, and the White Sox will host Houston on the south side. This is the weekend of the WNBA All-Star Game. You can watch Team Scoop take on Team Coop Saturday night, 7:30 on ABC and Disney+. And finally, it is time. The Chicago Bears training camp begins tomorrow with rookies reporting first, followed by veterans reporting on Tuesday to Hellas Hall. The Packers officially kick off training camp on Wednesday with veterans reporting on Tuesday. We are only weeks away, y'all, from the NFL returning. That's sports. I'm Steve Summers.
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11: I'm Boomer Esiason. 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

Friend of the show, Kevin McCarthy from Rockford's local music scene will be in here next, and he'll tell us all the things to do here this weekend in the State Line. 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

0: It is the Morning X, and it is Friday, and I welcome in my good friend Kevin McCarthy to the studio. Good morning, Kevin.
1: Top of the day. It's a chilly Friday. It's a chilly start to the weekend, but things will pick up, my friend.
0: It feels like fall, doesn't it?
1: Look what I'm wearing. I got to put on a hoodie because I don't know what to put on today.
0: First things first. How is your asthma?
1: Oh, asthma's much better. Thank you. Okay. Look, once the smoke clear, I'm able to breathe better like many, many others for them.
0: Well, you sound better. Last week, you're a little rough for wear.
1: It was. I was just, in my throat, I felt it still a little bit. I didn't have to get up and go as I do now.
0: Well, Kevin, everyone knows that you're a man about town. Yeah. If you're out downtown anywhere on a weekend or even a weeknight, you may see Kevin McCarthy in his sports jacket and his jeans walking around having a libation or two. Listen, he knows what's going on. He's a well-connected man. He's the curator of Rockford's local music scene.
1: Yes.
0: So what is happening?
1: Well, it's a one-stop source for who's playing where and when throughout the state line. They have karaoke, some comedy, and some other fun stuff. So tonight, over at City Markets, Longshot will be on the main stage. Then check this out. Over at the casino tonight, they are having a Poison Crew is the name of the band. So it's a Poison cover band.
0: Ah, at the drive-in.
1: Here you go.
0: In the old man's Ford. It's my favorite one.
1: And that's a free show. So if you want to go and check that out. Edgeburg's going to have three good men appearing there. And that's, here you go. 90s through the 2000s. Some DJ spinning the tunes. There's a DJ Pate at Taz on the Rock tonight.
0: Oh, fun.
1: Yeah, so that's going to be a good time. And then tomorrow, Some of Souls will be along with the Clark Colbert Band, which is fantastic. Great guy, great band. Over at Rockabago. That will be for tomorrow. Then I'll just run down a couple real quick. It's the Cherry Valley downtown. It's the street dance.
0: Oh, street dance.
1: Tomorrow will be plenty of kid games, cherry pie eating contest. Have you ever eaten cherry pie before?
0: No, I have not. Well, okay. I've had all kinds of pies, but cherry I've missed. No, okay. I'll try it.
1: Well, guess what? You can tomorrow night. Raffle prizes and music by the Stevie Nicks Band. And I'll emcee the whole thing. So it's
0: you're hosting? Of course you are.
1: I'll be there. And then the Rock Surfers will be at Splitters. And that's just a sampling of what's going on today and tomorrow. But there's a whole list all the times and all kinds of fun other stuff as well.
0: Alrighty, and you can find all this on Rockford's Local Music Scene. It's a Facebook page that Kevin runs, and he puts everything on there for you.
1: Absolutely. Look for the red dot.
0: Look for the red dot. Kevin, thank you for stopping by today.
1: You got it. Let's enjoy the weekend.
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0: We're into the 9 o'clock hour here on the Morning X. Treat a teacher. You know, school is getting back in session real soon, actually, and we need to hook teachers up pronto with this amazing prize, $100 Visa gift card to spend however they want, plus gifts from Nothing Bundt Cakes in Rockford and Garrett's Restaurant and Bar. 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They do great work, and we want to show them some appreciation. Thank you, Eldridge Roofing, for making this happen. Treat a state line teacher. 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
1: It's

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1: You're a tool.
2: Week. All right, it is time to get your tool of the week. And we go to New Jersey. Not Florida this time. It's in New Jersey. You ever been to New Jersey? If you haven't, well, you're not missing much. A 39-year-old man was arrested for going on a joyride in a stolen vehicle. And you're like, well, you know, all right, fine. That happens, right? Well, he stole an armored police car. That is why he is your tool. I don't know why you would choose to steal that. Christopher Burton Frazier was arrested after he stole a $500,000 armored police vehicle and just kind of took it on a joyride. It was called a Bearcat, and it's primarily used for SWAT and police and military situations. You know, the big armored trucks they use for that kind of stuff. Well, he just decided to get in it. Who left the keys in it? Well, that guy's going to get a talking to at the station later. So he took it out for a joyride, but he was tracked down easily because, well, it's kind of hard to blend in when you're in a giant armored military vehicle. The cops said it wasn't hard. He's facing charges including theft and burglary and $13,000 in damages he caused while in the vehicle itself. And he also was responsible for some stuff he stole from the car and a whole lot more. So don't be like this guy. Don't be stealing armored trucks and SWAT vehicles and just stop stealing things. That's all you have to do. Don't steal, right? I think it's one of the commandments. He's Tool. Don't be like this guy. 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
1: All right, let's go ahead and take a look what's happening out there in the rock world and then wrap up the show for the day. Ghost has shared the first trailer from their upcoming concert film, Too Big to Rig. You can watch it now on YouTube. The film will be in theaters August 26th. Tickets are on sale right now. The Oasis reunion documentary, Don't Look Back in Anger, will get its world premiere at the Venice International Film Festival. The Italian festival starts September 2nd, but the premiere date hasn't been announced yet. The film will be then shown in IMAX and standard theaters across the world on September 11th, and then head to streaming later this fall on Hulu and Disney+. And finally, new releases for the weekend. The Who's Hun features Lost Soul with Nothing More's Johnny Hawkins. That's out today. Also, The Strokes' first album in 6 years. It's called Reality Awaits. You can go grab that one, too. That's your Real Rock Report. That is the show. And thank you for listening all week long. I really appreciate you out there wherever you were. If it wasn't for you, I would just be talking to nobody. So we're in this thing together. Lou is still out on some vacation time. He'll be back on Monday. So we got Heffin. He comes in later this afternoon. Your Wuck Fork at 5 o'clock. That's commercial-free drive home. So have a great weekend. The weather should be pretty nice out there. Enjoy it, whatever you're doing. You know, be safe. And we'll see you bright and early here Monday morning on your favorite morning radio show, The Morning X. We'll see you. Hey, it's Matt with The Morning X. Join me this Saturday at Beelman Vision Care in McChesney Park for the big grand opening celebration. 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You can talk to one of their eye care professionals and score some tickets to Alien Ant Farm for their show at the Apollo Theater in Belvedere. 1550 West Lane Road in McChesney Park. 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

Yeah, I don't know why I never talk about it. 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

0: 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I'm sure we really had to twist their arms to do this again.
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1: Ghost has shared the first trailer from their upcoming concert film, Too Big to Rig. You can watch it now on YouTube. The film will be in theaters August 26th. Tickets are on sale right now. The Oasis reunion documentary, Don't Look Back in Anger, will get its world premiere at the Venice International Film Festival. The Italian festival starts September 2nd, but the premiere date hasn't been announced yet. The film will be then shown in IMAX and standard theaters across the world on September 11th, and then head to streaming later this fall on Hulu and Disney+. And finally, new releases for the weekend. The Who's Hun features Lost Soul with Nothing More's Johnny Hawkins. That's out today. Also, The Strokes' first album in 6 years. It's called Reality Awaits. You can go grab that one, too.
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9-inch nails, terrible lie. 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

Korn, yes, one of those bands I grew up with, and now there's a whole new generation of younger kids who maybe had some emotional pressure growing up as children and teenagers, and now that's their new band. And I think that's pretty cool, even if maybe they discover them through a TikTok dance, whatever. We'll do some stuff from Shinedown, we will play some Jane's Addiction, and we will talk about the latest bad behavior from Florida. This is new stuff now from Bill Murray. This is Bill Murray in A Day to Remember. Always Let You Down. The X.

Jane's Addiction, 104.9 The X. I'm Hef. We're going down there yet again into the swamps of depravity and weirdness. I do this in the middays when you can hear me normally every weekday. It's Bad Behavior from Florida. Yes, Florida, down there, they have a retirement community known as the Villages. Yes, the Villages. And there is a lady who was arrested for indecent exposure, a senior citizen on a gold golf cart. Yes, arrested for indecent exposure. Let me just check this. Oh, no, there's images. Images I can't unsee. I want to delete the search engine history or just throw out this computer, whatever. All right, here's Royal Bliss. This track is called Warning, something I wish I had before I started this story.

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Stone Temple Pilots, 104.9 The X. I'm Half. Music coming up from Green Day's Dookie album, a huge new song from Dayseeker that has gotten a lot of attention, but right now a brand new song from Cage the Elephant, a very emotional track about someone going away and getting the help they need, but coming back a lot stronger. Yeah, and the lyrics are dark, but the song kind of has a soft composition to it. It's Cage the

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0: Dead Sugar. Yes, that is Dead Sugar, Inland the Prey. 1049 The X, I'm half. Artificial intelligence is doing something unreasonably stupid. Yes, artificial unintelligent news. Yeah, the AI apocalypse is upon us. And it shouldn't do anything with cats, but it is. Yes, meow. We'll talk about it right meow. Two songs from meow.
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1049 The X, I'm Kevin Heff. Yes, artificial unintelligent news, AI sloppifying our entire lives. Yeah, maybe we can just go back to MySpace if AI doesn't know that MySpace exists, which is a possibility. Anyway, AI is now interrupting cat videos, cute cat videos. You just need something to uplift yourself? It's a cat playing with a sock. Something simple. You don't even know that cat. You're never going to meet the person who has that cat. You watch that cat. Wow, that made me feel better. I move on with my day. Well, now, a lot of cat videos are AI. Artificial intelligence. It gives you paws. Not cute paws like the ones you put on your chest when they say, I want a widow cheeseburger, I'm a cat. And you give them the voice. But now, they're making AI videos where they give the cats the voice. And I don't buy that. AI cats. Oh, I'm so annoyed. Here's the warning.

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You can do this anytime, and why haven't you done it already? Enter to win Riot Fest passes. That's right, Riot Fest coming up in September. Douglas Park over in Chicago. Well worth the drive. 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Electric Callboy from Germany. Yes, das Germany. They have that good party rock vibes, but here they are doing song with Offspring, yeah? I'll stop the voice. Yeah, new from Electric Callboy. This is Let the Good Times Roll.

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0: 1049 Sports, sports, sports, sports, sports, sports, stuff going on in sports. The Chicago Blackhawks have Patrick Kane coming back. Yes, the man who was with them for 3 Stanley Cups coming back for 2 years. Now, Connor Bedard, the future of Blackhawk hockey, will be on the shelf, but both of them playing together, that's got to be pretty darn good, right? So yeah, the Chicago Cubbies dropped 2 out of 3 to the Detroit Tigers. They drop still into that second spot, though, in the NL Central behind the Brewers. Brewers maintaining it, though. They took one off the Mets on Wednesday. They take on the Rockies today. But I tend to annoy my friends who are fans of the Brewers and Cubs when I talk about how good my White Sox are. Yes, the White Sox are good. It's still something I say with a question mark. They are first in their division currently. They took 2 out of 3 off the Rangers. They take on the Astros tomorrow. Okay, let's get back to it. We'll do some System of a Down. We'll do some Foo Fighters. New stuff coming up from A Perfect Circle. Right now, new music from Beartooth. Yes, Beartooth. This is Free.
1: Got the world in my hands. Never felt so alone. Yeah.

0: 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Talk about the renovations to the BMO Center. Yes, the Women's Baseball World Cup and what Team USA did to Korea. 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And the combination of WIFR and WREX TV stations into one thing. 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
2: Ghost has shared the first trailer from their upcoming concert film, Too Big to Rig. You can watch it now on YouTube. The film will be in theaters August 26th. Tickets are on sale right now. The Oasis reunion documentary, Don't Look Back in Anger, will get its world premiere at the Venice International Film Festival. The Italian festival starts September 2nd, but the premiere date hasn't been announced yet. The film will be then shown in IMAX and standard theaters across the world on September 11th, and then head to streaming later this fall on Hulu and Disney+. And finally, new releases for the weekend. The Who's Hun features Lost Soul with Nothing More's Johnny Hawkins. That's out today. Also, The Strokes' first album in 6 years. It's called Reality Awaits. You can go grab that one, too.
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Our very own Matt from The Morning X will be out tomorrow in person at Feelman Vision Care, 7474 East State Street. You should be there tomorrow morning, 10 a.m. to noon, to win Alien Ant Farm tickets. Yeah, they're playing the Apollo Theater coming up in September. You can win tickets in person. That's tomorrow, Feelman Vision Care, 7474 East State Street. All the info in the events page at our website, thexrockford.com. Here's new stuff from The Who. Yes, The H-U, featuring Johnny from Nothing More. This is Lost Soul. It's Walk Fork at 5, a big block of uninterrupted rock.

That is Adam Music Project. Yes, Adam Music Project with a song about beating Punch-Out, a video game I could never beat. Yeah, I never got past like the second guy. Whatever, stop laughing at me. We'll have music from Falling in Reverse right now. Garbage. It's the X.

0: Ryan Purds with that voice that has depth to it. And it sounds very 90s. He does that, but his great track right there. That is Sour. Look up Ryan Purds. That's P-E-R-D-Z. Yeah, new stuff. That's right. I know. Oh, I'm over the age of 30. I can't enjoy anything new. Stop it. Stop it. You're going to watch a TV show someone tells you to watch. Listen to some music I told you to listen to. Ryan Purds, P-E-R-D-Z. We will get to some Wuck Fork at 5. We will have some requested stuff from Marcy Playground, Breaking Benjamin, and more. It's The X.
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6: The Village Board in McChesney Park may put new data center regulations into place in a proactive movement to increase transparency and allow residents' concerns to be heard. The proposal is going forward now before any data center applications have been submitted to the village. It would require data centers to get a special use permit, have distance requirements from residences, and prove there is capacity to serve the development, among other requirements. The proposal will be discussed Monday night at Village Hall. Kevin House reporting.
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0: 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That sounds like a blast. The X's 104 Beers of Summer is back. Starting Memorial Day weekend, Matt and Lou will see who can drink 104 beers first. I'm sure we really had to twist their arms to do this again.
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0: Anyway, we'll cap it all off with the grand finale going down on Saturday, August 29th at Garrett's Restaurant and Bar on North Bell School Road. 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